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0: 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Forget your troubles and go.
1: Shabam!
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2: Pooh!
0: 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And,
1: wow.
0: And also.
1: Shabam!
0: Zoom! If you want to fly above the city, follow me, and just like a feather,
1: and
0: wow.

0: Ja! Germany!
1: Hey, you guys! Can you see us okay? Is it bright enough up here?
0: It's too dark, yeah?
1: Is there enough lights on the band? Are we shiny enough?
0: Where's my manager? They can't see me out there, goddammit!
1: God!
0: This is a fucking disgrace! I'm ready.

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1: First alternative singer in Germany. It's a special tribute.
0: He's gonna be sitting in with the Goldie over there tonight. Hino with Goldie. Hey, Super Dickman. Yeah.

Oh, yes. Are you having fun? Nice festival, no? Not bad. Too many bands, too much music, but other than that, it's a great festival. Yeah. Festival, yeah. Yeah, you like that one, huh?